What's up, Teaspoon Milpitas? They're tuning in right now. I just looked you guys up and your boba looks fire. I was going to DoorDash it, but you know, it's 5 o'clock. Do I really want to? Okay, I'm just going to order it anyways. I'll regret it later, but it just looks too good. It's Shan, Mix 106.5.

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Then we'll text you the secret song tomorrow morning and what time to listen. It's a secret, but you could sign up to know the secret.

My work from home parents. Why? Why when we have kids and we ask them, mijo, do you want any snacks? I'm going to jump on a Zoom call. Do you want any snacks? No, mommy. And then as soon as that Zoom hits, mommy, I want a snack. I'm like, I just had asked you if you wanted one. Anyways, you guys know the struggle.

Weekend coming up. I already hit up Costco. I got my Cutwaters. I got my flank steaks. I got my burger meat. All of the things. But I don't want summertime sadness, okay? It's in the unofficial end of summer. I don't like that. It's Shan, Mix 106.

my gosh, that's taking me back to sophomore year of high school. I had a Romanian hip-hop dancer, and we had our little hip-hop club. And when we performed, we had matching tank tops and matching Chucks that matched our color tank top. Super iconic. It's Shan, Mix 106.5.

And that's why I love working here, okay? We went from Ariana Grande to Goo Goo Dolls. Now I'm about to give some Weezer tickets away. Yes, we are here for it. Today's Best Mix 106.5 with your girl, Shan. How about we hook someone up with those tickets in about 13 minutes? No se me vayan.

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13: Just some of the freeways you might want to avoid tonight. This update powered by AutoZone. Get in the zone. Southbound 85 is now...

0: In lengthy stretches, 101 Mountain View to Blossom Hill Road. Southbound 280 backs up Foothill Expressway to McLaughlin. Southbound 101 heavy from Embarcadero in Palo Alto to Tully Road, San Jose. And northbound 101 is lined up Ellis to Willow. 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
13: A crash in Milpitas clogging up 237. 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Eastbound 237 before Zanker, car versus a motorcycle here. We have no lane details as to what's blocked, but traffic is backed up to Lawrence Expressway. Southbound 101, you're losing time from Embarcadero to Tully Road. And southbound 280 for your valley crossing, backed up from Wolf Road, Cupertino to 10th Street. 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

Our girl Karol G and Bruno Mars still right here on Mix 106.5, today's best mix. It is like dang near raining out there and muggy, and it's super weird. 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

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More unpredictable than a South Bay commute. 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

0: Dumb of the day on XYZ with Eric Zachary. Earlier, we were talking about this man who was dumpster diving.
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13: 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Some stop and go from Fremont Boulevard South. Our drive time's still 20 minutes from San Lorenzo to Milpitas, though. North on 101, Morgan Hill to San Jose, a Friday light pattern, making it just 20 minutes from Tenet up to 880. And North 101 from San Jose to Mountain View in 9 minutes. Milpitas to Mountain View, 8 minutes, heading west on 237. 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
2: Traffic. 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It was North 101 around the Leavesley Road area. Truck lost control and it was out to the right side. Meanwhile, North 101 drive times. Morgan Hill to San Jose, 21 minutes. San Jose to Mountain View in 10 minutes. Mountain View to Menlo Park in 7. North 87, an 8-minute ride from 85 to 101. And then southbound 880, that Fremont crash at Mission Boulevard. Slow from Fremont Boulevard south. 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I'm Jeff Knox. 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
5: Jose, if you messaged a girl on a dating app, how long would you wait for them to respond back to you before you decide it's like time to move on? 2 or 3 minutes? And then it's like, oh, she blew it. Gotta act fast if you want to hop on this ride.
6: I assume as I'm sending it, I'm not going to get a response.
5: Oh, you give up.
6: Oh, yeah.
5: Instantaneously.
7: There's just no hope in here.
6: Yeah, exactly. Okay. If I get a buzz, I'm like, is there an error going on with the app?
5: Well, that's interesting. It's different than one of our listeners who says he didn't hear back for 3 weeks after he sent his first message.
7: Okay.
5: But good things come to those who wait. That's why
6: I'm waiting forever.
5: So I've been keeping Grant on hold for the last 48 minutes in order to talk to us.
6: No, you know, Grant,
5: it's finally time. Welcome to the show.
8: Hey, guys.
7: See, that's what's going on. It's Jeffrey's trick on how he gets people to respect him.
5: Yes.
7: Oh, yeah.
5: Do you respect me now, Grant?
8: Hey, I'm very vulnerable, so be careful with me here.
7: Grant.
5: Just how I like him.
7: He's sensitive right now.
5: All right. Now tell us about the woman that you met up with recently. What's her name?
8: Her name is Shannon. She's super cool. She's very sweet. She's very funny.
7: Oh, okay.
5: So sweet she left you waiting for 3 weeks before she responded to your message.
7: Yeah, what'd she say after 3 weeks?
8: She said that she had, like, forgotten her account was even active, so.
7: Oh.
5: Do you think that was truthful, or was that just something that women say to throw you off?
8: I didn't really think about it that much.
7: Is it today's version of, I'd never do this?
5: Right, yeah, you know what really I mean? Like, I'm on a dating app? What? When did this happen? Hey.
8: Well, I mean, she was really cool, so, like, once she was actually messaging me, I was like,
7: who cares?
8: It was cool. Yeah, who cares?
7: I don't care what happened.
5: Typical dude.
7: All right, so you guys connected. That's awesome. What'd you end up doing?
8: Well, she loves animals, and so I suggested we go to a zoo. So.
6: That's pretty cute.
7: Yeah, that's a great date.
5: How did that go?
8: Well, at first, I kind of like instantly regretted it because it was a little later in the day, and there were so many people there. It was super crowded. There were like kids screaming everywhere.
5: Yeah.
8: And, like,
5: it's like being at a Chuck E. Cheese at that point.
7: Right. There's no alcohol.
6: Well, I was about to ask that. Did you guys pre-funk? Because I went to the zoo drunk once and it was awesome.
7: No.
5: Alone?
6: Yeah. Well, no, I was with the
5: girl. Okay.
6: I don't remember now. It may have been a radio event.
7: I pictured Jose sitting in the otter exhibit just talking to him. Grant, was that you?
8: Kind of. We didn't drink before, but once we got there and realized it was like a zoo. Haha. See, I'm funny too.
6: You get it?
5: I like that.
8: I was like, why don't we just go to a bar? And she was like, well, it just so happens that I have like those little, you know, those like little bottles of vodka she has in her purse.
7: She's got a bar in her purse. I like her.
6: Nice.
5: Is that cool or is that a red flag to you?
8: Oh, I loved it.
5: Okay.
7: Yeah.
8: So we like just got some sodas at the zoo and we made our own little like cocktails and
6: in the cans or the bottles. That's genius.
5: That's gotta help.
7: You and all the other moms there.
6: Yeah. Yeah. Oh, great. It's like, this is my too.
5: All right. That helped things out?
8: Yeah, I mean, like, it was super chill and we were like laughing and it was just fun.
7: That's awesome.
5: What's the biggest highlight from the zoo?
8: Oh gosh. Well, she's kind of short, so like she'd sit on my shoulder.

0: her mind is saying no.
1: That's a good way to put it, Jeff.
2: And you could always go back to school, Shannon, you know, and get a, your own job.
3: Who said she didn't go to school?
0: She's really putting her down somehow.
2: It's just so depressing to me.
1: Grant, listen, you dumb hottie.
0: Yeah. I haven't heard from you yet, Grant, so are you giving up here?
4: Yeah, I'm not ready for a triangle at this point in my life. Mm.
1: Good for you, bro.
2: But what if you could get on the paycheck, too, though?
3: Ooh, yeah.
4: I would have to know what that would entail.
1: You want to be a butler?
2: Oh, I'm sure they just say companionship. That's what they always say, right?
0: Shannon, does this other guy have openings for more people like you?
5: No.
0: Oh, I was going to put in my application. Yeah.
6: Don't move. We promise it'll be quick.
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19: Traffic. Crash over the Santa Cruz Mountains, South 17. 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It's out of Los Gatos, South 17, approaching the Cat Statues. Looks like a vehicle hit the center divider and was off on the right-hand shoulder and ended up with its nose facing up on the hill. As for 17 itself, looking like just 12 minutes both directions at 17 between Los Gatos and Scotts Valley. North 101, Morgan Hill to San Jose, 21 minutes. 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
20: Traffic. Big rig crash on southbound 880. This report powered by Capital One. It's South 880 at Mission Boulevard. A big rig crash. Pretty big one. Stop and go from Auto Mall Parkway. South 880 will take you 33 minutes from San Lorenzo to Milpitas. And a crash out of Los Gatos starting over the Santa Cruz Mountains on South 17 near the Cat Statues as that vehicle nose up on that hill. Still just 12 minutes from Los Gatos to Scotts Valley. 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
2: 10 is a crash on North 101. Is this report powered by Lowe's? A car hit the center divider. The left lane was blocked at last check. And North 101 at Trimble, you're stopped up from 87. Drive times on North 101. Morgan Hill to San Jose, 24 minutes. San Jose to Mountain View in 16. Meanwhile, in Fremont, that nasty crash on southbound 80 in the clearing stages. San Lorenzo to Milpitas, still a 34-minute commute. Been checking in on northbound 280, San Jose to Cupertino in 11 minutes. Let's talk curb appeal. 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
7: Traffic. New wreck in Mountain View on North 85. This report powered by Capital One. It's on that North 85 connector to North 101. A two-vehicle wreck in the left lane. South San Jose to Mountain View on North 85 in a half an hour. The North 101 commute. Morgan Hill to San Jose, 28 minutes. San Jose to Mountain View, 17. Mountain View to Menlo Park, 10 minutes. And then taking the First Street on-ramp to North 880 in San Jose, that left lane of the on-ramp reportedly blocked. 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

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It's Friday, heading into a three-day weekend. All right. Shout out to Ellie and Campbell getting her coffee. You're going to crush it today, Ellie and Campbell. I can feel it. Start that three-day weekend early. It's Ella Langley. Just when

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19: Traffic. Traffic's been flowing well. It's a Friday pattern, and this report powered by Capital One. North on 101, it's great. Morgan Hill to Santa's H is 23 minutes. Santa's to Mountain View in 13. Mountain View to Menlo Park, 9 minutes. Even North 87, not that bad. The full ride all the way from 85 to 101, 10 minutes. 6 minutes of that getting from 85 to 280. Watch out for a ladder in Sunnyvale, last seen in the third lane from the left. Southbound 101 before Lawrence Expressway. 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
16: Traffic. 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Drive times on North 101. Morgan Hill to San Jose, 21 minutes. San Jose to Mountain View, 11 minutes. Mountain View to Menlo Park in 9. In San Jose on South 85, there were some wood debris on right after Blossom Hill Road. No delays, though. And then we have the northbound 280 commute from San Jose to Cupertino, just 11 minutes. 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I'm Jeff Knox, and that's your Mix 106.5 traffic update.
17: Feel

I don't know how to explain it, but that song makes me hungry. I want to go eat right now. Can't wait till his show next month. If you're going, with two shows, I should say, at Levi's Stadium, that's going to be so much fun. I'm Mark Acton. Dude, it is Friday. Let's head into a three-day weekend. I hope you got some nice plans, and I hope those plans include relaxing, because that's what I'm going to do. Sixpence, none the richer now.

Mix Monday 6.5, today's best mix. It's Friday. I'm feeling the Friday vibes before a three-day weekend. This is fantastic. I know Antonia is in Palo Alto. She's on her way to get a cup of coffee. Good for you, Antonia, in Palo Alto. Crush it today. And then enjoy your three-day weekend.

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1: Traffic.
2: Traffic flowing really well through the South Bay. We have a Bay Bridge problem, a big one. 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It's the lower deck of the Bay Bridge, East 80, right after the island. The left lane shut down due to an earlier wreck. Eastbound 80 stopped up from San Francisco. In fact, the drive from San Francisco to Oakland, 34 minutes at last check. As for the North 101 drive in San Jose up to the peninsula, all is well. 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I'm Jeff Knox, and that's your Mix 106.5 traffic update.
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New movies out today, By Any Means, inspired by the true story of an FBI agent sent to Mississippi to investigate the brutal killings of a civil rights leader. It looks really good. Mark Wahlberg's in that one as well.

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Happy Friday, especially to Julian Milpitas. She already left work. She's on her way down to Carmel. 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
8: Traffic. Crashes both sides of 880 in Hayward. This report powered by Wendy's. Starting south 880 before Tennyson. Two cars tied it up in the second lane from the left. That's why south 880 stop and go from 92. San Lorenzo to Milpitas in 29 minutes. That's south 880. North on 880 in Hayward. A four-vehicle wreck in the left lane after Whipple. You're backed up from Alvarado, Niles Road, in Union City. 28 minutes from Milpitas to San Lorenzo. 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

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Yeah, do some painting, sip some wine. 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
4: 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It's an old grade crash. 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It's North 680 before Vargas. Two vehicles in the second lane from the left. And before Andrade, reports of 2 to 4 vehicles in the two middle lanes. Still just 12 minutes from South Mission to Castlewood on northbound 680. As for South 880 around Milpitas, the connector to West 237, a bucket in the left lane. It's orange. And then in San Jose, the South 880 to North 101 connector saw a crash being cleared off to the First Street off-ramp. 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I'm Jeff Knox, and that's your Mix 106.5 traffic update.
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I'm really looking forward to Thanksgiving week because Focker-in-Law comes out. I can't wait to see that movie. Ariana Grande's in it. I think it's going to be spectacular.

Mixmonth 6.5, today's best mix. I'm Mark Acton. Thanks for spending some time with me this week. Enjoy your three-day weekend. I hope you do something fun, even if that's just relaxing on the couch. I totally get it. Now Taylor Swift, The Fate of Ophelia.

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7: Seeing a wreck in San Jose. Hey there, Mix 106.5 traffic report is powered by Capital One. It's a pretty minor crash. Two cars on the southbound 880 connector to northbound 101. It's on the shoulder, but does have you slow from Gish. You have some slow traffic heading out of Milpitas on northbound 880 from 237. About a 25-minute drive into San Lorenzo. Earlier accident, luckily, has since been cleared. Just minor delays leaving Mountain View, 101 northbound from Moffitt Boulevard into Menlo Park, 10-minute drive. 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I'm Valerie Grant. That's your Mix 106.5 traffic update.
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0: somebody that was tough, that wasn't scared to work. My dad was kind of a cowboy in my eyes. You know, he built houses his whole life. You have to have a pretty good work ethic to get up every morning and go do construction work in a hot sun in Alabama. And that was our version of a cowboy where I grew up.
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6: Much better news in San Jose. Cleaned up that crash pretty quickly. Mix 106.5 traffic report is powered by Lowe's. So the southbound 880 connector to northbound 101, tow truck is taking it away, so it's looking a lot better. Heading out of San Jose into Cupertino on northbound 280, it's a 12-minute drive time. Earlier problems have been cleared. Looking pretty quiet for Friday afternoon. Minor delays out of Milpitas, north 880 from 237 into San Lorenzo. Let's talk curb appeal for a limited time during Labor Day. 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I'm Valerie Grant. That's your Mix 106.5 traffic update.
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You ready for the secret password? You want to be there Wednesday night, Chase Center for Weezer. You and three friends. Which three friends are you going to take? 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
3: Hi, there's some delays as you leave Milpitas. Mix 106.5 Traffic Report is powered by Allstate. Not a bad drive on northbound 880, but it does slow down from 237 into San Lorenzo. It's been a 28-minute drive time. Looking good out of Cupertino on southbound 280. It's a 12-minute drive into San Jose. Earlier problems have been cleared. And one stall for Sunnyvale. It's on the Homestead Road off-ramp from southbound 85. That's blocking the right lane. Some people just know there's a better way to do things, like bundling your home and auto insurance with Allstate. 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I'm Valerie Grant. That's your Mix 106.5 traffic update.
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13: 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Get in the zone. Going to be busy later tonight. 6 p.m. is the kickoff. Taking on the Miami Hurricanes, but the parking lots are already open. Gates will open at 4:30. Just expect some slow traffic on 101 near Oregon Expressway and Embarcadero exits. You will find some slowing as you head out of San Jose into Morgan Hill. 101 southbound, it's a half an hour to reach 10. It's a 10-minute delay out there. It's also slow on northbound 880 in pockets between 280 and 101. Starting slow? Heat can damage your battery. Get a free battery test at AutoZone and get back on the road. 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I'm Valerie Grant. That's your Mix 106.5 traffic update.
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Mix 106.5, today's best mix. It's Chris. Let's play My Phone's About to Die and see if you can end the week with a victory. Haley in Milpitas says she's at 32% and I'm at 14. Ah!

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7: It's the getaway day. This Mix 106.5 traffic report is powered by Wendy's. Heading out of San Jose on southbound 101, it's already a very slow drive from 880. It's going to take you back 38 minutes to reach Morgan Hill. Slowing it down, San Jose northbound 880 should travel between 280 and 101. It's been tough. Out of Milpitas on northbound 880, there's no accidents, but from 237 to half an hour drive time into San Lorenzo. 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
7: Hey there, it's crowding up in Sunnyvale. This Mix 106.5 traffic report is powered by Wendy's. So 101 southbound starting to bunch up from Lawrence Expressway out to 87. Then more brake lights from 880 out towards Oakland Road. It is a getaway day if you're heading out of San Jose into Morgan Hill. It's a 41-minute drive time to reach Tennant. There is a wreck southbound 680 in San Jose. A couple of cars at McKee that's blocking the two left lanes. Got you slow from Hostetter. 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

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Today's best mix is Chris Jackson. I did it too. I didn't know it was going to rain last night. I left stuff outside. But oh no, Haley. She left her phone outside. Does anybody have any dry rice for Haley? She says, can you turn my bad day into a good one with just one song?

San Jose. What's up? It's your girl Shan on Mix 106.5, today's best mix. Are you guys ready for the 3-day weekend? Heck yes. Oh my gosh, we made it. Just a couple more hours left of work, and we're gonna have some fun.

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11: Traffic.
12: 680 showing early delays. This update powered by Wendy's. We had an accident southbound 680 near McKee that's been cleared away. Heavy traffic from Montague Expressway down toward Barry Essaware. Right now, Caltrans is doing some debris removal. Southbound 880 with a backup from 237 to 101. And northbound 880 already heavier than usual, slowing from 280 to 101. 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

hit up Costco yesterday after work. I went to the one in Mountain View, which I usually go to the one in South City. And it was nice. It was nice. Okay. I got all my barbecue stuff. I got my drinks, but they did not have cutwaters. And I was like, come on, Costco.

Oh, that one's getting us ready. Just a couple more hours left of work, and we're probably going to do everything except all the things that we said we were going to get done. It's Shan, Mix 106.5, today's

for all our husbands who say, don't worry, I got it. Do you? Do you got it? Don't let me down. It's Shan, Mix 106.5, today's best mix.

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10: Another negative twist for the 680 ride. 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Southbound 680 before Jaclyn Road, there's now some metal debris reported out in the left lanes. That's already a slow ride from around 237 getting down toward Berryessa. Southbound 280, stretches of slowing, Deanza Boulevard to 10th. And southbound 87, heavy from Skyport to Taylor. Again, it bogs down 280 to Alma. 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

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Why has it been in the 3 o'clock hour for like 77 minutes, okay? We got to get out of here. 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

My bad habits usually send me to Target, but yesterday it sent me to BevMo because Costco didn't have the cutwaters. And you know it's going to be a great 3-day weekend when you came up on the banana mudslides, the lemon drops, the lime margaritas, the peach margaritas, strawberry margaritas, and the espresso martinis.

you already know, our cheeks are going to be hurting from laughing because Fluffy is coming to the Bay, Gabriel Iglesias. Oh my gosh, Oakland Arena is going to be off the hook. We're going to be laughing at somebody else's family for once. Hooking you up in two songs, it's Shan, Mix 106.5.

all he wants. He can call out the tías, the tíos, our moms and our cousins all day because we want to laugh about all the chaos in our lives and make fun of it, okay? Jokes is a code word if you want to win tickets. 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When I was young, I fell in love.

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13: Traffic. The holidays giving you a bit of a break. This update powered by Wendy's. Looking at our traffic map, by and large, things are lighter out there. Among some of the freeways that are still pretty tough, northbound 880 with some slowing from Stevens Creek up to 101. Southbound 280 thickens around Saratoga Avenue in the West Valley. That's slow to 10th Street. And southbound 87 slows 101 to Alma. Right now, you can get your favorite 10-piece nugs for just $1.99 with purchase in Wendy's in-app offer. 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

Avessa, sometimes we just have to let it go, okay? 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